and a rice curry. You can cook it in a pot. You can serve it very hot. Coca got a lot of iron. Pig is strong like a lion.

put a smile on your face. Don't bring everybody down like this. Don't worry. It will soon pass, whatever it is. Don't worry, be happy.